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Have a good time.

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1: International music. Remember.
2: Remember.
1: Have a good time. International music. 90s and 2000s.

But let me find it's not true that love is blind. 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